Come view the style of the uniproud unibomber, who maneuvered through the drama with the suit of armor. Moving calmer than the Buddha, ducking funeral parlors. First the hooting, hollering, and then the shooting star.

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1: Noah and Lauren have been engaged for almost a year. Okay, today it's time for today's Down in the DM. Look, Otto, Anthony, I want to start out from jump letting you know this is serious, okay? And this is an exciting time. They're planning their wedding. They're picking out the colors. Oh my gosh, the dress. That's so important. Next year is the big day. And Lauren, she was so excited until Noah, all of a sudden, he just stopped helping. You know, at first he was super involved, but then a few months ago, he just really pulled back.
2: I don't think that's that big a deal. Weddings aren't as important to a man as, you know, as they are to women. He's probably pretending to care, and then it's not that big a deal.
3: It's a big deal for some men. I mean, me personally, dude, if I'm getting married, I want to know everything. I want to know what colors we're choosing. I want to know where it's happening at. You know, I want to know about the party, bro.
2: Like, I guess I shouldn't say all.
1: Yeah. It does matter. It does matter. So anyway, I have Lauren ready to tell us what happened. Hi, Lauren. Welcome.
4: Hi, Dana.
1: Look, I know obviously you've been together for a minute. I mean, you're engaged almost a year. But how long have you been a couple? And when did he become disinterested in the wedding details?
4: We got together about 3.5 years ago. He was someone I noticed right away. He'd sit in the corner, sipping his coffee, working on his computer. He was just so handsome.
1: Oh.
2: So you approached him? Or that's what it sounds like.
4: Yeah, I had to. He is a really shy person.
3: Oh, okay. Well, when did shy Noah start acting different?
4: He got this new job recently. He has to meet with clients all the time. And like I told you, he's not very outgoing. But all of a sudden, he's making all these excuses to be gone.
1: Well, you know what? That kind of sounds like a good thing. Because you can't be locked down at home all the time. But also, you should be happy because you said he wasn't very outgoing. So maybe he's just becoming more social.
4: I am happy, but the emails he's sending and the way he's talking isn't how someone talks in a relationship. And there's this woman, Charlotte, he sends his phone number to, and they're messaging back and forth regularly.
3: See? Okay, now, sending the phone number, that's pretty suspect right there. Like, I wouldn't be sending my phone number to a woman unless, you know, I was interested in, like, talking to her. Like, it's kind of, that's a big deal.
2: Yeah, you're right. Nobody really calls anymore at this point.
4: Honestly, if she's the one making the move, he might go there because... Well, he doesn't know how to be firm, you know?
2: Are you kind of saying, like, Noah's a pushover, that he's being forced into this?
4: He's not very assertive, and a woman could probably...

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0: So there's a new study, and apparently not everyone at a funeral is unlucky. Trojan has found that 1 in 8 men under the age of 35 takes a condom to a funeral just in case.
1: What?
0: No, this is weird to me.
2: Don't tell people how to grieve, fool. It's okay, dude.
3: As you're saying, I grieve different.
0: I guess so. Sexologist Patty Britton says that wanting to get some action at a funeral is perfectly normal behavior because it fills the void, literally and figuratively. You're feeling down, a little sexy time can make you feel good.
2: And women
3: get your mind off of it.
2: And women love when men are vulnerable and showing emotion. So
0: are you
2: not
0: saying
2: only
0: the women are going after the men? They don't want taking a condom to the funeral.
3: Well, takes two to tango, Dana.
2: First of all, a lot of guys take condoms everywhere. So that's just that. But yeah, it's like a chicks dig it, dude. I recently went through a transition of a friend and I got hit up by just about every single ex I've ever had for it. And
0: you're kidding,
2: they're
0: Anthony.
2: Like, hey, we're here for you. We're here. And so I understand it. But now this is going to get you more complicated, dog. Don't sleep with your exes out of grief for your homies.
0: Even some of your exes that got new men in their lives?
2: No. But yeah, stop trying to dig, dude. She's trying to like find names.
0: I'm looking for some
2: cheese. Trying to do her Dana Cortez thing.
3: They were just trying to spread love, not legs, Dana.
0: Automatic.
3: I'm going to switch gears and talk about the Nashville grandfather who has gone viral for eating McDonald's every day for 100 days. And guess what happened to him?
0: What, Automatic?
3: He lost 58 pounds.
0: I know who he is. I've seen him on TikTok. You see the Big Mac Grandpa?
3: Yes. So he ate at the Golden Arches for breakfast, lunch, and dinner. And his triglycerides and cholesterol are down. And he says that he didn't snack or drink alcohol or anything like that. He said it all came down to portion control. It doesn't matter what you eat, just as long as you're eating smaller portions.
0: And he got his wife on this diet, too. Automatic, let's do it! You get a chicken nugget.
2: I don't know. But I mean, it's good because he loses the weight, but you're not eating healthy things every single day.
3: Well, no, his cholesterol and his triglycerides are down.
2: I don't know, dog. Tell his grandkids to get the condoms ready. At this rate, I don't know where Grandpa's going to be next year.
0: Those are your WTF stories. That was so morbidly funny. We'll be right back. Catch us on the Dana Cortez Show podcast on demand. 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Request a ride today.

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1: I have a feeling that Kylie Jenner and Timothée Chalamet will be married very soon. Engaged first and then married, because she goes with him to the basketball games. I guess there's these big basketball games on right now. And his favorite team, the New York Knicks, are in the playoffs, right? I know my husband Automatic is an NBA DJ and I still don't know. But he did not go with her to the Met Gala.
2: That's a big win for the fellas right there. Timothy, I was mad at you about the ballerina stuff, but we're kind of back.
1: Okay, so you think he's back, like you think he's in control of this relationship because he's like, nah, I'm not going with you. But she's still accompanying him to these games, which, by the way, she's not a fan. Kim goes to the games, Kendall goes to the games. I have never seen Kylie Jenner at games just because. I think once or twice. She's not really a sports girl, but she's up there on the front, or what is it called? Courtside?
2: It's courtside, yes.
1: Yeah, and with Timothy, her man. Yeah.
2: Timothy definitely has her in her feminine era and her submissive era to him, and that's what's demonstrated,
1: down,
2: right?
1: Anthony, so that is submissive.
2: She's a billionaire, and she's so strong in her own right that to see her acting like this in front of for another man is it's something I've never seen before. She wasn't like this with Travis.
1: No, she wasn't like that. You're right. I didn't think about that. She's like, she's so in her, like, I want you to marry me era. She's like, I'm going to be the best girlfriend ever. I need that big rock. Here she is on the Kid Cudi podcast, and he asked her, what is your favorite Timothée Chalamet movie?
3: That's hard for me because I feel like I really love them all. But Call Me By Your Name is pretty, like, perfect. And I really love The Dunes.
4: The Dunes are strong. And yeah. I'm ready for that new one in December.
3: Me too.
1: He really is a superstar. Beautiful Boy is one of my favorite movies, even though it's very hard to watch. And call me crazy, I loved him in Wonka. Oh. I thought it was great.
2: All right. Now, well, if we're talking about this, then I'm going to be honest. Marty Supreme sucked.
1: Anthony! So,
2: yeah, the fact that she's riding by him for that, she's really into him.
1: But you know what I'm talking about, right? She's going to the game. She's not a fan. You know you've done something.
2: Oh, yeah.
1: For your person. Otto talks to me about sports constantly. Oh, and I'll be honest with you. I don't know what you're talking about. But I do it because I love you. And I'm sure that when I am just deep into my HGTV, love it or list it, you're not really feeling that either.
5: But I entertain it because you don't have anyone else to talk to because it's just us. So sometimes when I don't have that other male companion, I got to just let it out. I got to let you know about whoever's scoring the most points or whoever I feel like needs to be the number one draft pick.
1: And that's why Timothy loves Kylie, because at the game, she looked like she was so into it.
5: She acts like she cares, and that's all you got to do is act like you care.
1: But I'm not going to lie. When I was watching the game, whatever night they were there, I don't know. I just saw them, and I rewinded the TV. And
5: oh,
1: I was
5: so
1: like,
5: mad.
1: He's like, why are you doing that? I said, that's the most, in my opinion, most exciting
5: live
1: thing of the
5: game
1: night.
5: Going on, and Timothy she's rewinding it to look at Timothy and Kylie. I was like, what are you doing?
1: I don't even know who won.
5: Knicks won.
1: Okay. All right. What's something you do for your partner that you don't like doing, but you do it because you love them? 877-730-DCS1. We'll be right back. 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Request a ride today.

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3: Hi, it's Chris Crocker in the 4 News Now First Alert Weather Center. Expect clearing skies this evening. Winds will die down late tonight. Overnight low of 46 degrees. By Saturday morning, we're back to the sunshine full force. A high temperature of 74 with lighter winds, almost 80 on Mother's Day with partly sunny skies.
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1: DJ Automatic's Music Facts on a May 8th. All right, Otto, take it away.
2: All right, in today's birthdays, we got Philip Bailey of Earth, Wind, and Fire celebrating his birthday.
1: That soprano voice, woo, Philip Bailey. Ask your mom about that one.
2: Next birthday we got, it's Enrique Iglesias' birthday.
1: Girl, I like the way you move. He's so good looking, Enrique Iglesias.
2: You have always had a thing for
1: that
2: man.
1: He's so beautiful. He's every woman in the country, in the world has a thing. And some men too, for Enrique Iglesias.
3: Isn't he short, isn't he a little dude?
1: No, no, he's not. He's tall and good looking.
2: All right, next birthday we got, it's 6ix9ine's birthday today.
1: Speaking of short, that's a little pequeño mexicano. But you know what? 6ix9ine, happy birthday to you.
3: Shout out to 6ix9ine. Really changed the way a lot of people are releasing their albums. If you look at the albums that were released prior to his initial debut album, Day 6ix9ine. And after that, a lot of them kind of follow that same format. So shout out to 6ix9ine going top 10 on all your favorite charts during his run.
2: And for being a professional troll.
1: Stupid.
2: All right, now we're going to 1999 when Ricky Martin has the number one hit, really, in the world with Living La Vida Loca.
1: There's another really good-looking man right there, Ricky Martin. When he came out, hearts were broken all over the world, and I was like, how did you not know that that man is gay?
2: He's way too pretty to be straight. All right, we're going to wrap it up in 2001 when Carmen, a hip opera, debuts on MTV. It stars Beyonce, and it was her acting debut.
1: I do remember this, and you know, Beyonce said by now she'd have an Oscar. It's the one thing, the only thing on her list of to-dos that she has not accomplished yet. Will she get there? Probably.
2: So they, when the reviews came out for Carmen, the hip opera, they tore Beyonce apart. They said she is an amazing singer, but she needs to work on her acting.
3: Isn't the whole project stupid, a hip-hop opera?
2: Has
3: there ever been a positive, a well-received hip-hop opera?
1: She's still the queen bee! Yeah. Shout out to all the fellow Hive members.
2: Music Facts brought to you by O'Reilly Auto Parts. I represent hip-hop.
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3: Like you out of control. 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
1: Mother's Day is this Sunday, and I want to give you a chance to tell your mom right now on the radio what she was right about.
2: Oh.
1: Because you know your mother used to tell you things, thought, you don't know what you're talking about. You have no idea. And then you grow up, and you're like, oh, my gosh, my mother was right.
2: I'm sorry, Mom. We did have food at home. All the time
1: you
2: told me that.
1: Thank
2: you. I was like, no, we don't. Mom, it's not McDonald's. We have food at home. But now as an adult, Dana, I'll be at Raising Cane's, like, saying these words in my head the whole time I'm at Raising Cane's.
1: I'm thinking when I'm pulling up to get food, I wish I had my Nana's cooking. I wish I had that cooking right now. You know, you don't understand, though. When you're little, you don't get it. You don't understand that all the things that your mama's telling you, or your grandma, whoever raised you. My mom and my Nana both just gave me such good advice. And my mother used to tell me, save your money. Save your money. Oh, my God. I was like, Mom, give me a break. Like, whatever. Man, she was right. I sold a house. I thought I was going to be rich forever. I blew all that money. I wish I would have saved my money.
2: Oh, my God. That's funny, though, too, because like, now I know how much of a shopping, I want to say addiction, but shopping habit you have. And
1: you can say addiction.

0: Oh my God, that's funny though too, because like now I know how much of a shopping, I want to say addiction, but shopping habit you have. And
1: you can say addiction, that's fine, Anthony. It's true.
0: My mom was right about the price of rugs. Growing up, she was so particular about us not spilling anything on a rug or making sure the rugs were clean. She'd always shampoo the rugs, and we'd always assume that rugs were. I always thought they were cheap, and then further I got into adulthood, not at all. Rugs are super expensive.
1: It's very important, Anthony, and you have to go shop for rugs. It costs a lot of money. Now they make washable rugs. Tell your mom that they're washable. You don't have to get down on bending knee anymore. I bought washable rugs. If you need the hook for that, hit me up at Dana Cortez on Instagram and I will give you their website. I mean, I'm not endorsing this or anything, but I'm just telling you, I love them.
0: You did touch me in the sentimentals, like you did touch my heartstrings a little bit because you talked about your grandma's cooking.
1: Yes.
0: And oh my gosh, like Anthony. Crazy enough, like growing up, I would never eat beans and chili. I would never
1: Me
0: eat. My grandma
1: either.
0: Would just have the crock pot out and just have like the slow cook of like just the beans and chili. Never. But right now, when you mentioned that, like it almost brought a tear to my eye because that's one thing I crave is my grandma's red beans and chili.
1: And my mother will attest to this. My Nana just made everything taste so good. Her mother, right? My Nana, her mother, my mother's mother would make fideo, which is like a pasta with onion and garlic and tomatoes, fresh tomatoes.
0: Yeah. It's like Latino spaghetti.
1: It tasted like a fine dining meal. I don't know what she would do to it. And her tortillas, oh my. We did have food at home and it was the best. She would make these little tortillas. They were just so delicious. Also, something that my Nana and my mom both said to me that I wish I had listened. What those people say about you doesn't matter. I thought what was happening in my life at that moment was like, oh my God. And it was my little world. But they were right. It doesn't matter now.
0: But those words ring true because that you have to take those advice all the way through adulthood, and especially in the workplace. You know what? Now that we're just going down this memory lane, I don't want to get too, you know, I don't want to be too nasty with it, but this is something my mom would tell me all the time.
1: Okay.
0: Before I left the door, don't forget, Anthony, condoms will always be cheaper than diapers.
1: That's it right there. Ding, ding, ding. This Sunday is Mother's Day. Don't forget your mom. 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

0: the Bootleg Cap Show. The No Cap News usually would have James Andre Jefferson Jr., but James is out right now on a personal matter. We got Baby Joel instead, and me and Baby Joel found an insane story that's happening at a bar in Osaka. Baby Joel, you are an Asian man.
1: Yes, I am.
0: So we're going to talk to you about what's going on in Osaka, though you're Filipino. Shout out to Japan. Not the same place, let me be clear. But this bar, let's just say it's a little kinky. That's what we'll say. We're going to talk about it up next. Keep it locked.

0: Royalties and pub too.
1: Where you at?
0: At the house with it, watching Sinners.
1: Who you with?
0: On the couch with my favorite sinner. I was about to, but you convinced us. Should I decorate her walls or log off to Pinterest? Never too late to meditate on emotional attachments.

Yeah, gotcha. No politics, just new music. 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
2: Pop that thing, let it clap, let it clap. 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

Valentine's Christmas Wish Golf Tournament is a total star. All the action and all the fun at the Coeur d'Alene Resort Golf Course and every swing helps make holiday wishes come true because all proceeds will go directly to the Hot 96.9 Christmas Wish Fund. 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